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0: It's 1-800-990-2448. 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
3: Who has met their great grandparents? And even if you did, do you remember?
0: Right, yeah.
3: It is kind of an interesting concept because people are living longer now. You would think that you would meet them a little bit more, but we're also having kids later in life. So we'll talk about how many people actually have met their great grandparents coming up.
0: It's the 3-day rule. That means when you're packing for anything other than 3 days, meaning longer than 3 days, do you check your bag?
3: I mean, I think if you can just do carry-on, it just makes traveling so much easier.
0: So we'll get to that packing for 3 days or more in minutes.
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1: Sasha's info dump.
2: Are you still dependent on your parents, no matter how old you are? There's a heavy amount of Gen Xers that still need their parents' help. I'll tell you more coming up.
3: Okay.
2: Did you ever meet one of your great grandparents? With people living longer, odds are okay. However, we're also starting to have kids later in life.
3: Right,
2: so it all kind of comes out in the wash,
3: right?
2: So 31% of people say they have met their great grandparents at some point, but most of those respondents do add that they don't really remember it because they were so young.
3: Mm-hmm.
2: But a majority of us, 54%, say no. Never met their great-grandparents.
3: No, exactly, yeah.
2: Have you ever met yours?
3: No.
2: No, I did.
3: Oh, did you?
2: Yeah, my little mamay. She was so sweet.
3: Oh, that's sweet.
2: And
3: yeah.
2: I remember because she passed away a day after I turned 6.
3: So, oh, wow.
2: You know, I got a little bit of time with mamay.
3: Yeah.
2: I think it's pretty understandable that Gen Zers, so late teens to late 20s, are still pretty dependent on their parents, about 72%.
3: Okay.
2: Millennials, 53% said they were dependent on their parents.
3: Wow.
2: Okay, here we go, though. 33% of Gen Xers, so you, ages 45 to 61, admit that they are still dependent on their parents to some degree.
3: Wow.
2: Now, that doesn't necessarily mean that the 33% like is constantly mooching off their parents or asking for handouts or help with bills. But, you know, certain things like, hey, if you go out for lunch with your mom or dad, you're still expecting them to fit the bill.
3: No
2: even though you might be in your like mid to late 50s.
3: No, absolutely not.
2: Absolutely not?
3: Absolutely not.
2: You're not dependent on Linda at all?
3: No. You know what? I'm pretty independent from Linda these days.
2: Oh, hey.
3: Yeah, and have been for some time.
2: Uh-huh, uh-huh. Well, good for you.
3: Yeah.
2: That's your info dump.
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7: A few clouds tonight, low near 16. Sunny tomorrow with a high of 26. Sunshine continuing Sunday with a high of 29. The low near 16.

0: Muskoka's best country, Country 102. If you just popped in, we're talking about if you're preparing to go on vacation. What's the cutoff point between checking a bag and just traveling with carry-on?
1: And then you have to think about, too, do you really want to be that obnoxious person that overloads their carry-on?
0: Oh, and then you, yeah.
1: You know what I mean?
0: When it, and it's a little larger than it should be.
1: Exactly.
0: You have the extender on it.
1: Yeah, and yeah, it's spilling all over the place, and you're knocking people over when you're going down the aisle. You have to consider other people, I think,
0: or when
1: too.
0: You're trying to just cram it in the overhead and you can't.
1: I know.
0: And the flight attendants are like, okay, you know what? We gave it a good try. Mm-hmm, mm-hmm. Like you did.
1: Yeah.
0: But I think, you know, for the sake of us, oh, I don't know, leaving the terminal.
1: Right.
0: How about you just check the bag, sir?
1: Yes.
0: Like, no, I think I can make it. No, mm-hmm.
1: Don't be that person.
0: No, exactly. You can't be that person, Kelly. Now, walk us through this. How are you and your wife going to spend 3 weeks in Scotland with just carry-on?
2: I'm not sure we can, but my wife tells me we can.
0: Oh, she's the one behind it.
2: 100%.
0: Hmm. Okay, so 3 weeks in Scotland with only a carry-on.
2: Yes, sir.
1: Are you staying somewhere where you have access to washers and dryers?
2: There will be access. I understand there's going to be access to washers and dryers no matter where we are.
1: Oh, good.
2: Whether it's a laundry service within the hotel or just, you know, laundromats on the side of the road kind of thing.
1: Mm-hmm.
0: Or a stream where, you know, you just pull over and wash yourself
1: whatever
0: out.
1: Whatever it takes.
0: You know.
2: A stream and a rock.
0: Yeah. Beat your clothes over a rock. I get it. Sure.
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0: Langer in the morning and Muskoka's best country throughout the day. 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
1: If you just popped in, silly little question, though it's a debate that runs rapid in our household, is how long do you have to be gone before you pack something that you check the bag? So how long can you go with just a carry-on?
2: Mm-hmm. How long could you go, do you think?
1: Maybe a week, depending on where I'm going.
2: Yeah.
1: Right?
2: But that's not too bad.
1: Yeah, I think so.
2: And you would re-wear some pants and
1: turn everything inside out if I had to.
2: Absolutely.
1: Yeah.
2: I know sometimes you have to go and host events where you got to cowboy it up, right?
1: So
2: that's tough when you've got cowboy boots.
1: Yeah, like boots and
2: you got
1: jeans
2: your big hat.
1: And hats and... Yeah, I
2: jeans
1: do.
2: Jeans take up a lot of
1: they
2: space.
1: They do, right?
2: Yeah.
1: Thank you. They do. Particularly mine. The boot cut.
2: You've got some big jeans.
1: I got some big jeans with some big pockets. There's stuff going on.
2: Right.
1: I know. No, it is. It's a thing.
2: Yeah. I see you. Don't worry.
1: And then I you got to bring in a couple of hats.
2: I know.
1: It just becomes, it's too much.
2: It's very cumbersome. I understand that.
1: It's really too much. I really don't like it.
2: But ideally, if you were just kind of going on a quick little vacation, maybe with your friends or family, about a week.
1: Easy.
2: Not bad.
1: Easy.
2: Good for you.
1: Easy. Like all day long, Maria. All day long. What about you?
3: 3 days or more.
1: 3 days or more, hey?
2: Gotcha.
3: So like 2-ish days would be a carry-on. Once you get past 3 or more, then I'm kind of to the suitcase.
1: Yeah.
2: Okay. You might have a couple more pairs of shoes in there.
3: Yeah. I mean, it depends where I'm going, too, if I have to have more than a couple outfits.
1: Fair. Yeah. If you're going to a wedding or something, right?
3: Yeah.
1: I think I can...
3: And what climate you're going to.
1: Yeah, well, exactly.
2: Oh,
1: yeah.
2: Definitely.
1: Yeah, no, for sure. I think
3: I mean, I went to Cuba, and I took a full suitcase, and I could have gotten away with a carry-on.
1: Well, I was just going to say, I think I could go probably a week and a half with just a carry-on.
2: Yeah.
1: Easy.
2: I think I could, too.
1: Yeah.
3: Men can, for sure. A lot of men can.
1: Oh, yeah, you know.
3: Me, not so much. But in Cuba, I found I used pretty much a lot of the same stuff every day.
1: Well, yeah, exactly.
2: Of course.
1: I know.
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8: A few clouds tonight, low near 16. Sunny tomorrow with a high of 26. Sunshine continuing Sunday with a high of 29. The low near 16.

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0: It's 1-800-990-2448. On the way, it's your case file. See what's going on in music today. Everything's coming up. Ella Langley.
3: Oh,
0: Ella Langley.
3: That's
0: this.
3: It.
0: Ella Langley that. Ella Langley this. We'll get to that. Also, what did you learn today? If you just popped into the show, we learned that if you're going for more than 3 days, chances are you're packing to put a bag in check-in.
3: Yes, and you have to pay for it, likely.
0: Yeah, so we'll get to that. Also, parents pay. When does that switch when mom and dad take you out for lunch or dinner? When do you fit the bill versus them fitting the bill?
3: But honestly, why should it switch? Why can't parents just pay for their kids all the time?
0: Yeah, exactly. And 16 and under, the UK is introducing a bill that would stipulate you have to be 16 or older to be on socials. Our federal government has the Safe Social Media Act, Bill C-34, kind of the same stipulation. Mm-hmm. Is 16 too old or too young? Coming up.
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2: All right, let's see what's happening in the world of music today. This is going to be all focused on Ella Langley, who is hotter than hot right now. Mm-hmm. Be Her has been at number one for a third straight week in a row.
3: Good.
2: Will it be four? We'll find out later this week. Here's Ella explaining what the song Be Her is really about.
4: I just remember I didn't want people to think that this song was about trying to be someone else. It's not about being another woman or, mm-hmm. Looking at someone and thinking like, God, I wish I had hair like that, which sometimes I do look and be like, God, I wish I had hair like that. But it really is about looking at yourself and kind of self-reflective in that way.
2: Yeah, it really is.
3: I like that.
2: In her speech at the Billboard's Women in Music, Ella explains what powerhouse means to her.
4: Strength, resilience. It's coming back when you don't necessarily want to, but you feel like I'm going to fight for this. I'm going to fight for this thing that I love to do. And this is something I've wanted to do my whole entire life. There hasn't been another dream for me. There wasn't a day that I wanted to be anything else. So to get this award, I think all those years of kicking down doors, to me, powerhouse, didn't go to waste, I guess,
2: She is one of the hottest acts in music right now. Mm-hmm. Her status has skyrocketed as far as her earning power as well in the last 6-7 months.
3: Not that much time.
2: Like, that's crazy. By the way, she co-wrote Be Her with Hardy.
3: Oh, great.
2: I didn't know that. So, that is kind of cool. Those are your case files.
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8: A few clouds tonight, low near 16. Sunny tomorrow with a high of 26. Sunshine continuing Sunday with a high of 29. The low near 16.

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1: So, what did we learn today?
0: So, we learned that if you want a pack and just a carry-on, basically it's 3 days or less.
2: Yes, that's what it sounds like.
0: Anything more than 3 days, it looks like you're checking a bag.
2: Man, yeah, because I get it. You got to have multiple shoes, especially if you know you're going to be doing a lot of walking wherever you're going. You need good shoes.
0: So we were also asking you today about your parents. And when they come over and they take you out for lunch and or dinner, who is paying?
2: Yeah. Haley texted in about it. She said, I would say my parents pay for the big outings, like maybe a fancy birthday dinner or something like that. But if we grab a quick lunch, I'm happy to pay. I think that I would like to be on that system with my parents as well, where I'm like, hey, I can pick up a McDonald's burger here and there. But
0: McDonald's burger?
2: Well, I don't know. But I've gotten to a point in my life where I think, without saying anything, it's just shifted to where
0: have to pay all the time.
2: I have to pay for everything.
0: Yeah, of course you do.
2: Parents.
0: Now you're grown up.
2: Why?
0: You're almost 40 years old. Like, you should be paying. Like, you're almost 40, right? Like, newsflash. Yeah, I know you don't like that, do you?
2: No, and I think you're the only person that attacks me like that.
0: Really?
2: So stop it.
0: Okay.
2: Don't do that.
0: We know that the UK is putting together a ban of social media for kids 16 and under. The Safe Social Media Act, Bill C-34, is something that the federal government is putting into place. So we're asking you whether or not you think this is a good idea. We had Sarah text in. I absolutely do not think 16 is too old. The amount of negative influence and bullying that goes on behind the scenes is dramatically affecting teens' mental health. Yeah, I just said 16 seems a little old because right now the band, I guess you got to be 13 to have a social media account, or that's the suggested age, right? So is 16 a little too old? Maybe it's not. Like, I don't totally disagree with Sarah's point there.
2: And every kid is different, but I do understand that you do have to just kind of pick an age and go with it.
0: Okay, so what is your thoughts on that and our show MVP coming up?
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1: So, what did we learn today?
0: My gosh, we learned so much today. We learned that if you're packing for a vacation, if it's 3 days or more, chances are you're going to have to check your bag.
2: Yeah, but if you can just do carry-on, doesn't it just make traveling much easier?
0: Yeah. We also learned today that when your folks come over and they take you out for lunch and or dinner, hey, listen, I love the Eggs Benny over at Ricky's more than anybody. So when Linda comes and she goes, I'm treating you to some Eggs Benny or maybe that Texas Scramble, which I also really, really like over at Ricky's. You know what? I'll let mom pay.
2: You can read off the whole menu, I think, at this point.
0: Oh my gosh, so much fun. It is so much fun. Linda, single mom of six, my mom back in Edmonton, almost 85 years old.
2: Yeah, that's sweet.
0: Yeah, she can roll off her wallet once or twice. And a 16-year-old ban on social media. The UK has come up and said, yeah, that's what we're doing. The Safe Social Media Act, Bill C-34, is being introduced by the federal government with the same stipulations. Mm-hmm. 16 and under, you won't be able to go on socials.
2: Yeah, it looks like it's coming. It's happening. But how the heck are we going to monitor it? That's a big question, I think.
0: And then our MVP today has to go to our buddy Aaron.
2: Oh yeah, so we were playing Who's Your Daddy. You had to identify the famous dads. You had a bunch of clues. They would get more and more specific. So Aaron, his clues were: this country music daddy has three kids, all boys, under the age of five. Okay, and then this daddy's newest album released in March.
0: Yeah.
2: Is called The Way I Am.
0: Right. And then the audio clip.

0: Aaron, who's your daddy?
1: Merle Haggard?
0: No. It's not Merle Haggard. Merle Haggard? I'm going to give you another one of those.
2: He has three kids under the age of five.
0: Merle Haggard? What? Come on. Yeah.
2: I mean, I appreciate the confidence. Just right out of the gate, Merle Haggard.
0: Got to be Merle Haggard. Listen, the sure's dark's going to fall tonight, Case. That's Merle Haggard. I'm like, actually, it's not.
2: Oh, we love it, though.
0: It's Luke Combs. That's why Aaron's our show MVP.
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8: A few clouds tonight, low near 16. Sunny tomorrow with a high of 26. Sunshine continuing Sunday with a high of 29. The low near 16.

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1: It's 1-800-990-2448 is how you get a hold of us. On the way is the good stuff, good feeling story. It's how farmers, ranchers, truck drivers all banded together.
5: Oh, yeah, you gotta.
1: To help out one family. I love this. Also, 16 and under, the UK has passed or will be passing a law stipulating that you'd have to be 16 or older to get on social media. Mm-hmm. Our government says that they're trying to do the same thing. The Safe Social Media Act, Bill C-34, is going to be presented in Parliament. So do you think 16 is too young?
5: Yeah.
1: Or and too old?
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1: Yeah. We'll get to that in minutes.
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1: Yeah, man, that's the good stuff.
0: This is where we celebrate amazing things people are doing for each other. We call this the good stuff. So, unfortunately, we know this all too well. Wildfires. Mm-hmm. This one happened in Nebraska. And the wildfire in Nebraska, it was swept through ranch country earlier this year. Mike and Kayla Wentz had almost no time to react. In roughly 2 hours, the fire burned across 11,000 acres of their grazing land, destroying the grass their cattle depended on. The animals survived, but the family suddenly was faced with another crisis. With nothing left for the herd to eat, they would need an enormous amount of hay just to keep the cattle alive. That's when Mike's phone started to ring. Farmers, ranchers, truck drivers, the community, strangers started coming out to help. Semi-trucks loaded with hay arriving every which way. Like, it was amazing. Many donors refused payment, and some never even shared their names. The Wentz family received an estimated $80,000 worth of donated hay.
1: Yeah, man, that's the good stuff.
0: Yeah. They said, listen, when one farm family is affected, all farm families are affected.
2: Oh, yeah, it affects the whole community.
0: Yeah, they helped because they understood that this is what we do. Mm-hmm. They didn't do it because they wanted attention.
2: Right, exactly.
0: That is crazy. $80,000.
2: Amazing.
0: Worth of donated hay, like, within 24 hours.
2: Yeah.
0: Which is crazy, right, when you think about that? Just, you know what, good people helping good people.
2: That's it.
0: When you, have some good stuff, why don't you share it with us? You can do that through our website.
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7: A few clouds tonight, low near 16, sunny tomorrow with a high of 26, sunshine continuing Sunday with a high of 29, the low near 16.

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1: If you just popped in, we're talking about the UK implementing a ban that would restrict access to social media 16 and over. The Safe Social Media Act, Bill C-34, is the same thing for us here in Canada. The federal government saying, no, we want to eliminate that. It's called the Digital Safety Commission.
2: Okay.
1: And they're putting that together.
2: Yeah.
1: Do you like this idea of 16 and under being banned from socials?
2: I do. Yeah. I mean, I just think it's so hard to monitor. And that's why we haven't done something about it sooner.
1: Right.
2: But yeah, no, I'm all for it. I don't, as someone who doesn't have kids, I don't see how it affects kids on a day-to-day.
1: Right,
2: I mean,
1: I'm sure
2: you do.
1: Yeah. Yeah, you know, I'll tell you something. The pandemic really changed the game for so many reasons.
2: Yeah.
1: One of which was, you know, that's how kids communicated.
2: Yeah,
1: was through social.
2: That's very true.
1: So it's kind of their mode of gathering, like it or not.
2: Yeah.
1: So 16 might, I feel like that's a little old. I could say 13.
2: Yeah.
1: I could say 13, but 16 for, I don't know why it seems old to me.
2: Yeah.
1: Why don't we go with 13? Start there.
2: 13's okay.
1: I don't know. Adam, what do you think?
3: I mean, I've had social media since I was like 11 years old. You know, so I was kind of spoiled in that sense, but honestly, I think like, that makes a lot of sense.
1: Yeah.
3: You know, there's too many kids online. I play a lot of video games and like so many times I'll be playing and next thing you know, I've got like kids crying in the microphone because, you know, I won the game and they didn't and stuff like that.
2: Yes.
3: You hear of all these, you know, dangerous things happening to kids online too. So
1: really?
2: That's a real thing. Yeah, definitely.
1: Yeah, oh, that's sad. Yeah.
2: I know.
3: Yeah, you know, I'm playing like Call of Duty and, you know, I get a shot on them and next thing you know, they're crying like real tears.
1: Aww.
2: But
3: I'm bad now, but shouldn't be playing this game.
1: Well, yeah, exactly.
2: Well, and some of those young kids can be real nasty with those online games. Yeah.
3: Absolutely.
1: No kidding, hey?
3: Well, you know, it could be bad influence too, you know, like, little kids watching TikTok and stuff and getting, like, you know, makeup tutorial tips or things like that. I feel like it's just kind of, they're too young for that. You know, go outside and play with a stick or something.
1: Go outside and play with a stick. Go chase your shadow.
2: My favorite game.
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5: 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The closures are anticipated from July 7, 2026 through October 9, 2026. Traffic may be intermittently stopped on Tuesdays through Thursdays between 9 a.m. and 4 p.m. each day for periods of up to 15 minutes. Motorists should expect delays, plan alternate routes where possible, and allow extra travel time. 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For the latest information on highway closures and construction, call 511 MTO's Road Information Line or visit 511on.ca.

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2: Thanks again for hanging out. I appreciate that. We are talking about the ban of social media for 16 and under. It's the what they call the Safe Social Media Act, Bill C-34, that the government, federal government, will be putting into place. The UK is also looking at something mm-hmm. very similar.
3: Right.
2: A lot of provinces are taking a look at it. So what do you think? 16, is 16 too old?
3: Yeah, that's a good point. And I'm curious because you brought this up about how a lot of young kids communicate through social yeah. media with each other. Do you know, just like with your children, do they have a lot of their friends' phone numbers, or is it generally like, hey, I message them on Instagram? Or
2: yeah, it's mostly Snap.
3: Oh, okay.
2: Yeah.
3: So they don't really have each other's
2: well,
3: numbers
2: they do.
3: As much.
2: They do. They you know, they're on a text chain.
3: Oh, okay.
2: Right?
3: Gotcha.
2: So yeah, I mean, but I'm thinking 16 might be a little too old. I don't know. I mean, right now it's 13, right? It's the
3: yeah.
2: suggested age of acquiring an account.
3: Mm-hmm.
2: So now proponents are obviously thinking that this is a fantastic place to start. Some people, however, are indicating that this has issues with freedom of speech.
3: I can
2: and
3: see that.
2: Whether
3: yeah.
2: or not you're sacrificing that freedom mm-hmm. for some, I guess, in this case, 16-year-olds. I guess they would be 15.
3: Yeah.
2: And right?
3: That's the thing, is it's just so convoluted.
2: Yeah.
3: And especially the fact that, you know, certain provinces are implementing
2: yeah.
3: it. Then you look at it federally, like who makes these decisions anyway? Everything's just so confusing.
2: And how do you enforce it,
3: yes.
2: right? Twyla, do you like this idea?
4: I work in high school and I see the effects and I totally agree with that, Ben.
2: You do, hey?
4: Oh my gosh, yes. It creates such angst with the kids.
2: Yeah.
3: Mm-hmm.
4: Like they just can't live up to... Well, they can't handle it. Their brains are not developed.
2: So they would ban YouTube and basically TikTok and Instagram.
4: Yeah.
2: Yeah?
4: Not Snapchat.
2: All right. Oh, and Snapchat too. Yes, thank you. Yeah.
4: Oh, yeah. No, I'm 110,000% behind that.
3: And wow. You think 16 is a good age?
4: Well, I guess they can drive a car.
2: Well, that,
4: they need to learn how to use their brain for that.
2: Right. Mm-hmm, I was thinking mm-hmm. about the same thing. Is if you're yeah. if you're legal to operate a motor vehicle, then I guess you can be on socials.
4: Oh, don't get me started.
2: Don't get me started. Don't even get me started.
3: Sounds good.
4: There's so many things they can do,
2: yeah.
4: and they can't even vote at the same time.
2: I
3: yeah,
2: know. Don't
3: right?
2: yeah. You're not wrong. You're not wrong.
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9: A few clouds tonight, low near 16. Sunny tomorrow with a high of 26. Sunshine continuing Sunday with a high of 29. The low near 16.

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6: A few clouds tonight, low near 16. Sunny tomorrow with a high of 26. Sunshine continuing Sunday with a high of 29. The low near 16.

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4: A few clouds tonight, low near 16. Sunny tomorrow with a high of 26. Sunshine continuing Sunday with a high of 29. The low near 16.

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4: Sunny today with a high of 26. Sunshine continuing tomorrow with a high of 29. The low near 15.

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4: Sunny today with a high of 26. Sunshine continuing tomorrow with a high of 29. The low near 15.

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4: Sunny today with a high of 26. Sunshine continuing tomorrow with a high of 29. The low near 15.

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2: 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The closures are anticipated from July 7, 2026 through October 9, 2026. Traffic may be intermittently stopped on Tuesdays through Thursdays between 9 a.m. and 4 p.m. each day for periods of up to 15 minutes. Motorists should expect delays, plan alternate routes where possible, and allow extra travel time. Motorists are reminded to obey and follow all traffic control signage for the safety of both workers and the traveling public. For the latest information on highway closures and construction, call 511 MTO's Road Information Line or visit 511ON.ca.

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5: Sunny today with a high of 26. Sunshine continuing tomorrow with a high of 29. The low near 15.

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2: 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The closures are anticipated from July 7, 2026 through October 9, 2026. Traffic may be intermittently stopped on Tuesdays through Thursdays between 9 a.m. and 4 p.m. each day for periods of up to 15 minutes. Motorists should expect delays, plan alternate routes where possible, and allow extra travel time. Motorists are reminded to obey and follow all traffic control signage for the safety of both workers and the traveling public. For the latest information on highway closures and construction, call 511 MTO's Road Information Line or visit 511ON.ca.
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4: Sunny today with a high of 26. Sunshine continuing tomorrow with a high of 29. The low near 15.

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5: Sunny today with a high of 26. Sunshine continuing tomorrow with a high of 29. The low near 15.

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4: Sunny today with a high of 26. Sunshine continuing tomorrow with a high of 29. The low near 15.

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2: 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The closures are anticipated from July 7, 2026 through October 9, 2026. Traffic may be intermittently stopped on Tuesdays through Thursdays between 9 a.m. and 4 p.m. each day for periods of up to 15 minutes. Motorists should expect delays, plan alternate routes where possible, and allow extra travel time. Motorists are reminded to obey and follow all traffic control signage for the safety of both workers and the traveling public. For the latest information on highway closures and construction, call 511 MTO's Road Information Line or visit 511ON.ca.
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4: Sunny today with a high of 26. Sunshine continuing tomorrow with a high of 29. The low near 15.

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4: Sunny today with a high of 26. Sunshine continuing tomorrow with a high of 29. The low near 15.

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6: Sunny today with a high of 26. Sunshine continuing tomorrow with a high of 29. The low near 15.

peep-top jack and a cherry coke town. 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
2: 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The closures are anticipated from July 7, 2026 through October 9, 2026. Traffic may be intermittently stopped on Tuesdays through Thursdays between 9 a.m. and 4 p.m. each day for periods of up to 15 minutes. Motorists should expect delays, plan alternate routes where possible, and allow extra travel time. Motorists are reminded to obey and follow all traffic control signage for the safety of both workers and the traveling public. For the latest information on highway closures and construction, call 511 MTO's Road Information Line or visit 511ON.ca.
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4: Sunny today with a high of 26. Sunshine continuing tomorrow with a high of 29. The low near 15.

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4: Sunny today with a high of 26. Sunshine continuing tomorrow with a high of 29. The low near 15.

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7: Today, sunshine with a high of 28 and a UV index of 7 or very high. Tonight, cool and clear with a low of 10. Tomorrow, sunny with a high of 29. And Monday, a mix of sun and cloud with a chance of showers and a high of 29.

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5: Today, sunshine with a high of 28 and a UV index of 7 or very high. Tonight, cool and clear with a low of 10. Tomorrow, sunny with a high of 29. And Monday, a mix of sun and cloud with a chance of showers and a high of 29.

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2: It's 7 o'clock. Good morning. I'm Jill Charlebois. The OPP has charged a 24-year-old driver from Newcastle after a stunt driving incident on Highway 11 in Huntsville. On Thursday night, an officer conducting traffic enforcement near Greer Road stopped a northbound vehicle after it was observed traveling at 197 kilometers per hour in a posted 100 kilometer per hour zone. As a result of the investigation, the accused will appear at a future court date to face the charge. A split-second decision behind the wheel can have life-changing consequences during Operation Safety.

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1: At the end of this month, the Canadian government, along with the state of Michigan, agreed upon the date yesterday, with a media release being issued at around 7 p.m. by the Department of Housing, Infrastructure, and Communities. The six-lane cable-stayed bridge, which spans 2.4 kilometers across the Detroit River to connect Windsor to Detroit, was named after late Canadian NHL legend Gordie Howe, who led the Detroit Red Wings for 25 years of his 26-season career. The bridge will be officially open to traffic on July 27th. In sports, Kazuma Okamoto hit his 22nd home run of the year to help lead the Blue Jays to a 5-3 win over the Padres. The Blue Bombers beat the Argos 30-21 last night in CFL action. Trey Vival's 129-yard return touchdown broke the game open in the fourth quarter for Winnipeg. The Toronto Tempo played their first cross-Canada series game in Montreal last night as they welcomed the Dallas Wings. Despite the Tempo's 108-95 loss to Dallas, the game set an attendance record with 20,966 fans in attendance. And at the FIFA World Cup, Spain got past Belgium 2-1 to move on to the tournament semifinals. That's a look at news and sports. The weather is next.
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1: Today, sunshine with a high of 28 and a UV index of 7 or very high. Tonight, cool and clear with a low of 10. Tomorrow, sunny with a high of 29. And Monday, a mix of sun and cloud with a chance of showers and a high of 29.
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5: Today, sunshine with a high of 28 and a UV index of 7 or very high. Tonight, cool and clear with a low of 10. Tomorrow, sunny with a high of 29. And Monday, a mix of sun and cloud with a chance of showers and a high of 29.

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8: Today, sunshine with a high of 28 and a UV index of 7 or very high. Tonight, cool and clear with a low of 10. Tomorrow, sunny with a high of 29. And Monday, a mix of sun and cloud with a chance of showers and a high of 29.

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2: 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The closures are anticipated from July 7, 2026 through October 9, 2026. Traffic may be intermittently stopped on Tuesdays through Thursdays between 9 a.m. and 4 p.m. each day for periods of up to 15 minutes. Motorists should expect delays, plan alternate routes where possible, and allow extra travel time. Motorists are reminded to obey and follow all traffic control signage for the safety of both workers and the traveling public. For the latest information on highway closures and construction, call 511 MTO's Road Information Line or visit 511ON.ca.
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1: During Operation Safe Driver Week, which runs from July 12th to 18th, the OPP is joining its partners in promoting safer roads through education, awareness, and targeted enforcement. Led by the Commercial Vehicle Safety Alliance, the annual campaign enforces safety on the road for commercial motor vehicles. So far, about $460,000 has been donated to restore the official residence of Canada's Prime Minister. The fundraising goal for 24 Sussex Drive in Ottawa is set at $50 million, and there's a national contest to do design and upgrade work. There have been over 2,000 donations since late June, with an average of $233. The house hasn't been lived in for over a decade. It's full of mold, rats, and has outdated infrastructure. The federal government is confirming that the newly constructed Gordie Howe International Bridge will be open to traffic at the end of this month. The Canadian government, along with the state of Michigan, agreed upon the date yesterday, with a media release being issued at around 7 p.m. by the Department of Housing, Infrastructure, and Communities. The six-lane cable-stayed bridge, which spans 2.4 kilometers across the Detroit River to connect Windsor to Detroit, was named after late Canadian NHL legend Gordie Howe, who led the Detroit Red Wings for 25 years. Of his 26-season career. The bridge will be officially open to traffic on July 27th. In sports, Kazuma Okamoto hit his 22nd home run of the year to help lead the Blue Jays to a 5-3 win over the Padres. The Blue Bombers beat the Argos 30-21 last night in CFL action. Trey Vival's 129-yard return touchdown broke the game open in the fourth quarter for Winnipeg. The Toronto Tempo played their first cross-Canada series game in Montreal last night as they welcomed the Dallas Wings. Despite the Tempo's 108-95 loss to Dallas, the game set an attendance record with 20,966 fans in attendance. And at the FIFA World Cup, Spain got past Belgium 2-1 to move on to the tournament semifinals. That's a look at news and sports. The weather's next.
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3: Country 102 weather.
1: Today, sunshine with a high of 28 and a UV index of 7 or very high. Tonight, cool and clear with a low of 10. Tomorrow, sunny with a high of 29. And Monday, a mix of sun and cloud with a chance of showers and a high of 29.
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5: Today, sunshine with a high of 28 and a UV index of 7 or very high. Tonight, cool and clear with a low of 10. Tomorrow, sunny with a high of 29. And Monday, a mix of sun and cloud with a chance of showers and a high of 29.

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7: Today, sunshine with a high of 28 and a UV index of 7 or very high. Tonight, cool and clear with a low of 10. Tomorrow, sunny with a high of 29. And Monday, a mix of sun and cloud with a chance of showers and a high of 29.

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1: July 12th to 18th, the OPP is joining its partners in promoting safer roads through education, awareness, and targeted enforcement. Led by the Commercial Vehicle Safety Alliance, the annual campaign enforces safety on the road for commercial motor vehicles. The death toll from a pair of earthquakes in Venezuela has now risen to more than 4,000 people as recovery efforts continue. According to the Venezuelan government, the pair of quakes that struck the coastal state of La Guaira on June 24th has killed 4,118 people and injured another 16,740. Thousands more people are still missing. Although rescue teams have abandoned their search for survivors, family members continue to search for their missing loved ones. The federal government is confirming that the newly constructed Gordie Howe International Bridge will be open to traffic at the end of this month. The Canadian government, along with the state of Michigan, agreed upon the date yesterday, with a media release being issued at around 7 p.m. by the Department of Housing, Infrastructure, and Communities. The six-lane cable-stayed bridge, which spans 2.4 kilometers across the Detroit River to connect Windsor to Detroit, was named after late Canadian NHL legend Gordie Howe, who led the Detroit Red Wings for 25 years of his 26-season career. The bridge will be officially open to traffic on July 27th. In sports, Kazuma Okamoto hit his 22nd home run of the year to help lead the Blue Jays to a 5-3 win over the Padres. The Blue Bombers beat the Argos 30-21 last night in CFL action. Trey Vival's 129-yard return touchdown broke the game open in the fourth quarter for Winnipeg. The Toronto Tempo played their first cross-Canada series game in Montreal last night as they welcomed the Dallas Wings. Despite the Tempo's 108-95 loss to Dallas, the game set an attendance record with 20,966 fans in attendance. And at the FIFA World Cup, Spain got past Belgium 2-1 to move on to the tournament semifinals. That's a look at news and sports. The weather is next.
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1: Today, sunshine with a high of 28 and a UV index of 7 or very high. Tonight, cool and clear with a low of 10. Tomorrow, sunny with a high of 29. And Monday, a mix of sun and cloud with a chance of showers and a high of 29.
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2: Hey, we're out here in Huntsville at Rivermill Park for the NIDOC Rotary Dog Fest that's happening right now. 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

Today, sunshine with a high of 28 and a UV index of 7 or very high. Tonight, cool and clear with a low of 10. Tomorrow, sunny with a high of 29. And Monday, a mix of sun and cloud with a chance of showers and a high of 29.

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3: Today, sunshine with a high of 28 and a UV index of 7 or very high. Tonight, cool and clear with a low of 10. Tomorrow, sunny with a high of 29. And Monday, a mix of sun and cloud with a chance of showers and a high of 29.

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2: Hey, we're out here at Huntsville at River Mill Park for the Bathtub Derby and, of course, the Rotary NIDOC Dock Fest, and it is going to be a great time. The parade is literally about to start in a couple of minutes here. We've got our bathtub that we're going to be parading down Main Street, so be on the lookout for our cruiser as we're blasting some country music. It's going to be a great time. 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
0: 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Here's Zach.
2: Hey, we're out here at Huntsville for the NIDOC Rotary Duck Fest, and it is going to be a fantastic time. The Bathtub Derby is literally about to start. Starts at 11 a.m. and it goes all the way until 1. 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We've got our bathtub in there. Got my fingers crossed that we're actually going to win this one. But come on up to Huntsville. 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
5: Today, sunshine with a high of 28 and a UV index of 7 or very high. Tonight, cool and clear with a low of 10. Tomorrow, sunny with a high of 29. And Monday, a mix of sun and cloud with a chance of showers and a high of 29.

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2: Nostalgia Day's Classic Car Show and Family Day is happening at the Legion in Huntsville July 11th from noon to 6 p.m. It's all classics from every nostalgic era for the whole family to enjoy. 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There will be live music performed by Willie G, some nostalgic favorites from Tasty Cream Barbecue, and a motorcycle show presented by the Legion Riders.
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7: Today, sunshine with a high of 28 and a UV index of 7 or very high. Tonight, cool and clear with a low of 10. Tomorrow, sunny with a high of 29. And Monday, a mix of sun and cloud with a chance of showers and a high of 29.

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5: Today, sunshine with a high of 28 and a UV index of 7 or very high. Tonight, cool and clear with a low of 10. Tomorrow, sunny with a high of 29. And Monday, a mix of sun and cloud with a chance of showers and a high of 29.

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3: 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The closures are anticipated from July 7, 2026 through October 9, 2026. Traffic may be intermittently stopped on Tuesdays through Thursdays between 9 a.m. and 4 p.m. each day for periods of up to 15 minutes. Motorists should expect delays, plan alternate routes where possible, and allow extra travel time. 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For the latest information on highway closures and construction, call 511 MTO's Road Information Line or visit 511ON.ca.
4: Country 102 weather. Today, sunshine with a high of 28 and a UV index of 7 or very high. Tonight, cool and clear with a low of 10. Tomorrow, sunny with a high of 29. And Monday, a mix of sun and cloud with a chance of showers and a high of 29.

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0: 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Here's Zach.
2: Hey, we're over here at Rivermill Park in Huntsville for Dockfest. And the Bathtub Derby is on right now. And there has been lots of action out on the water. Plenty of spectators, too. You can probably hear it in the background, as a matter of fact. Yeah, I see the bridge loaded with people. We've been having a blast over here. This is going on until 4 p.m. So come on down and enjoy Dockfest here in Huntsville.
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3: It's 12 o'clock. Good afternoon. I'm Jill Charlebois. The OPP has charged a 24-year-old driver from Newcastle after a stunt driving incident on Highway 11 in Huntsville. On Thursday night, an officer conducting traffic enforcement near Greer Road stopped a northbound vehicle after it was observed traveling at 197 kilometers per hour in a posted 100 kilometer per hour zone. As a result of the investigation, the accused will appear at a future court date to face the charge. A split-second decision behind the wheel can have life-changing consequences. During Operation Safe Driver Week, which runs from July 12th to 18th, the OPP is joining its partners in promoting safer roads through education, awareness, and targeted enforcement. Led by the Commercial Vehicle Safety Alliance, the annual campaign enforces safety on the road for commercial motor vehicles. So far, about $460,000 has been donated to restore the official residence of Canada's Prime Minister. The fundraising goal for 24 Sussex Drive in Ottawa is set at $50 million, and there's a national contest to do design and upgrade work. There have been over 2,000 donations since late June, with an average of $233. The house hasn't been lived in for over a decade. It's full of mold, rats, and has outdated infrastructure. The federal government is confirming that the newly constructed Gordie Howe International Bridge will be open to traffic at the end of this month. The Canadian government, along with the state of Michigan, agreed upon the date yesterday, with a media release being issued at around 7 p.m. by the Department of Housing, Infrastructure, and Community.

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1: 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Later on, the Vancouver Rise are home to the Calgary Wild. And two quarterfinal games in today's FIFA World Cup schedule, with Norway facing England at 5 and Argentina taking on Switzerland at 9. That's a look at news and sports. The weather's next.
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1: Tonight, clear skies with a low of 10. Tomorrow, sunshine with a high of 29. Monday, a mix of sun and cloud with a chance of showers and a high of 30. And Tuesday, sunshine with a high of 31.
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5: Tonight, clear skies with a low of 10. Tomorrow, sunshine with a high of 29. Monday, a mix of sun and cloud with a chance of showers and a high of 30. And Tuesday, sunshine with a high of 31.

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2: Hey, we're out here in Huntsville at River Mill Park, and we've been having a blast watching the Bathtub Derby. 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
7: Tonight, clear skies with a low of 10. Tomorrow, sunshine with a high of 29. Monday, a mix of sun and cloud with a chance of showers and a high of 30. And Tuesday, sunshine with a high of 31.

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2: 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First and foremost, we've got the water stunt show that is going on currently, and there's also going to be a professional water ski show happening at 2 p.m. So yeah, plenty of action out on the water. Perfect weather to be enjoying this too. Been seeing people look at this on the docks, out on the bridge. It has been a great day, and music and events in River Mill Park happening all the way until 4 p.m. today. So come on over to Huntsville for Dock Fest.
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Tonight, clear skies with a low of 10. Tomorrow, sunshine with a high of 29. Monday, a mix of sun and cloud with a chance of showers and a high of 30. And Tuesday, sunshine with a high of 31.

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2: Hey, we're out here at River Mill Park in Huntsville here, and we are enjoying Dockfest. Hey, we just finished the water stunt show, and now it's going to be time pretty soon for the professional water ski show. That's going on from 2 o'clock to 2:30. 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The bathtub derby was amazing. That was really cool. Really cool to see. And yeah, we've been having a blast. So come on over to Dockfest in Huntsville.
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7: Tonight, clear skies with a low of 10. Tomorrow, sunshine with a high of 29. Monday, a mix of sun and cloud with a chance of showers and a high of 30. And Tuesday, sunshine with a high of 31.

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2: Hey, we're out here at River Mill Park in Huntsville, and we have been enjoying Dockfest so far. Right now, the professional water ski show is going on. It's been actually pretty exciting to see all the different water ski stunts that have been going on out on the water. People have been enjoying it out on the docks, out on the actual bridge as well, which has been really, really cool. Perfect weather for this as well. Not too hot. It's been great. Lots of entertainment going on. It's going to be going on until 4 p.m. over in River Mill Park. So come on over to Huntsville for Dockfest.
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7: Tonight, clear skies with a low of 10. Tomorrow, sunshine with a high of 29. Monday, a mix of sun and cloud with a chance of showers and a high of 30. And Tuesday, sunshine with a high of 31.

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3: 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The closures are anticipated from July 7, 2026 through October 9, 2026. Traffic may be intermittently stopped on Tuesdays through Thursdays between 9 a.m. and 4 p.m. each day for periods of up to 15 minutes. Motorists should expect delays, plan alternate routes where possible, and allow extra travel time. 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For the latest information on highway closures and construction, call 511 MTO's Road Information Line or visit 511ON.ca.

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7: Tonight, clear skies with a low of 10. Tomorrow, sunshine with a high of 29. Monday, a mix of sun and cloud with a chance of showers and a high of 30. And Tuesday, sunshine with a high of 31.

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2: Hello and welcome to the Top 30 Countdown. I'm Dusty Hill in for Rod West, and still to come, we've got lots of great music for you. The Top 30 Songs of the Week, of course. We'll be hearing from Megan Mulroney, Jason Aldean, Kane Brown, Luke Combs, and more. Also, we'll go back in time and play the number one song from a year ago. We have the Artist of the Week Spotlight and the Pick Hit, a brand new song that we predict will make it to the top 30 in the coming weeks. Let's kick it off with the number one song from last week, I Can't Love You Anymore, Ella Langley and Morgan Wallen on the Top 30 Countdown.

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1: More, Ella Langley and Morgan Wallen. Is it going to be number one this week? Well, you just have to stick around and find out. This week at song number 30, it's Stella Lefty and Boston on the top 30 countdown.

There we go, song 30 this week on the Top 30 Countdown. That's Stella, Lefty, and Boston. Three things you didn't know about Stella. First of all, her real name is Stella Lefkowski. Also, while studying abroad in Amsterdam during a depressive period, she began sharing her music, original tunes, on TikTok. And after establishing a social media presence and graduating college in 2024, she started releasing music independently before she even got a record deal. Number two, she performed the song The Kill for the film Scream 7. If you see that flick, you might hear her song. And finally, Stella's father is a billionaire. His name is Eric Lefkowski. Wow. Up next, song number 29, Corey Kent and Co. Wetzel on the Top 30 Countdown.

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1: Song 28 on our top 30 countdown, John Party and Boots Off, and some sad news about John and his wife, Summer. Summer Party filed for divorce from John back in May. They made it public the first part of July, July 3rd. They've been married for about 6 years, and Summer listed irreconcilable differences as the reason for their split. They do have two children, and they're going to have to work out some kind of a parenting deal with the kids, so hopefully that'll work out well. All right, I'm Dusty Hill. We've got more great songs on the Top 30 Countdown. We're going to take a short break, and we'll be back.
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6: Tonight, clear skies with a low of 10. Tomorrow, sunshine with a high of 29. Monday, a mix of sun and cloud with a chance of showers and a high of 30. And Tuesday, sunshine with a high of 31.
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1: It's the Top 30 Countdown. I'm Dusty Hill in for Rod West. And up next, it's Zach Toff and South of Sanity.

Russell Dickerson, Worth Your Wild, on our Top 30 Countdown. This week, it's song number 26, and he just finished performing at the Calgary Stampede. It's on right now. Other performers out there in Calgary, Josh Ross, Ashley McBride, Bailey Zimmerman, Jade Eagleson, Chris Young is there, James Barker Band there, Chris Jansen, and others. Right now, it's song number 25. It's Tennille Arts, Don't Ruin Flowers, on our Top 30 Countdown.

0: Lainey Wilson, John Mayer, Song 24 on our Top 30 Countdown. Phone, keys, wallet, and you. And Lainey actually played John Mayer a demo at some studios in Los Angeles, and then he laid down his guitar track on the song. The song's hook is kind of a hilarious yet sweet nod to Wilson's famously scattered nature. Jesus, Jones, Mama, My Phone, Keys, Wallet, and You. Wilson described the track as being about her tornado with boots personality, that's what she calls it, and finding someone who happily loves you through the chaos. Isn't that the truth? We got a short break coming up, and the Top 30 Countdown will continue after this.
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0: That is song 22 on our top 30 countdown. That's Cody Johnson and The Fall. I'm Dusty Hill, rolling along on the top 30 countdown. Still to come, our pick hit of the week. We've got our artist of the week spotlight. And, of course, we will reveal the number one song for this week eventually. Coming up next, our fresh picks artist of the week.
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0: Tonight, clear skies with a low of 10. Tomorrow, sunshine with a high of 29. Monday, a mix of sun and cloud with a chance of showers and a high of 30. And Tuesday, sunshine with a high of 31.
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1: Dusty Hill in for Rod West. It's the Top 30 Countdown. Rolling right along. Up next, song 21 belongs to Tucker Payson Wetmore. Let's talk about Mr. Wetmore. Three things I bet you didn't know about Tucker Wetmore. He played football at Montana Technological University in Butte, Montana. He majored in business and information technology. Number two, Zach Topp and Tucker Wetmore, are they related? No, not really. They do call each other cuz all the time. Hey, cuz, how you doing? But they're just joking around. They're not related. And finally, Tucker Wetmore is performing at Harris Park in London Thursday, July 16th. He'll be performing as part of the RBC Rock the Park Festival. The headliner there is Jordan Davis. Here we go. Tucker Wetmore, Brunette, on the Top 30 Countdown.

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2: I'm Dusty Hill, and for Rod West, you're listening to the Top 30 Countdown. We've got song 19 coming up next. I'll describe this week's performer, the holder of song number 19. See if you can guess who it is. He was named member-elect to the Country Music Hall of Fame and officially inducted in October of last year. He remains the highest-grossing live country music artist of all time, and he just finished a string of dates at the Sphere in Vegas. If you said Kenny Chesney, you'd be right. Song 19, Kenny Chesney, Carry On the Top 30 Countdown.

North Carolina native Carter Faith and Betty. That's song number 18 this week. Up next, well, that would be song 17. That's Josh Ross, Scared of Getting Sober, on the Top 30 Countdown.

0: too.
1: Dusty Hill in for Rod West. That's song 17 on our countdown. That is Josh Ross and Scared of Getting Sober. We got a short break to take, but Taylor Swift is coming up, and you might have heard. Yes, Taylor Swift and Travis Kelce got married in a star-studded ceremony at Madison Square Garden, July the 3rd. An estimated 1,000 guests, including hundreds of A-list celebrities and friends and industry movers and shakers. The singer's brother, Austin, served as her man of honor, and Kelce's brother, Jason, was his best man. Adam Sandler, comedian and childhood hero and recent co-star of Kelce's following the athlete's cameo in Happy Gilmore 2. He officiated at the ceremony, and Kelce and Swift, who are both 36, exchanged vows that they wrote themselves. Adam Sandler's best advice to the newlyweds, according to Chiefs head coach Andy Reid, just keep kissing.
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7: Tonight, clear skies with a low of 10. Tomorrow, sunshine with a high of 29. Monday, a mix of sun and cloud with a chance of showers and a high of 30. And Tuesday, sunshine with a high of 31.
6: Country 102.
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Song 16 on this week's countdown, Taylor Swift, I Knew It, I Knew You, and she wrote that especially for Toy Story 5. Up next, Sally Burroughs, Put It On Me on our Top 30 Countdown.

Top 30 countdown song 14 this week, Bailey Zimmerman, Chevy Silverado. And of course, this summer he's touring North America, but in August he'll be hopping across the pond to the United Kingdom, Ireland, and Europe. Up next, it's song 13. It's Morgan Wallen, Don't We, on the Top 30 Countdown.

0: 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You're listening to the Top 30 Countdown, and that is Morgan Wallen and Don't We. That song actually released last year. It's from the I'm the Problem album, and that's the seventh single from that album. Seventh single, and it's song 13 on our Top 30 Countdown. We have to take a short break. The Top 30 Countdown will continue after this.
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0: Yes, it's time for the Pick Hit of the Week. This week, the song belongs to Dan and Shay. It's the lead single for their upcoming 7th studio album, and it's called Say So on the Top 30 Countdown.

0: There's Dan and Shay, Say So, our pick hit of the week on the Top 30 Countdown. That song inspired by a tragic event. In an interview, Dan and Shay did state that this song was inspired by the suicide of their mentor, Ben Vaughn, the head of Warner Chappell Music Publishing. They were initially concerned that the song would be too heavy for their fans, but decided it was important to raise awareness of the issue and offer hope to people. After writing the song, songwriter Dan Smyers played the demo for his wife and realized that he had composed the song on what would have been Vaughn's 50th birthday. That's the pick hit of the week. That's Dan and Shay. We have to take a short break, and our Top 30 Countdown continues.
1: 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The closures are anticipated from July 7, 2026 through October 9, 2026. Traffic may be intermittently stopped on Tuesdays through Thursdays between 9 a.m. and 4 p.m. each day for periods of up to 15 minutes. Motorists should expect delays, plan alternate routes where possible, and allow extra travel time. 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For the latest information on highway closures and construction, call 511 MTO's Road Information Line or visit 511ON.ca.
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3: Tonight, clear skies with a low of 10. Tomorrow, sunshine with a high of 29. Monday, a mix of sun and cloud with a chance of showers and a high of 30. And Tuesday, sunshine with a high of 31.
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0: Going back a few years there, that's our classic cut. That's Blake Shelton and Gwen Sebastian. My Eyes, that song came out in April of 2014, the fifth single from Blake Shelton's seventh studio album, based on a true story. And Gwen Sebastian, great voice. She was mentored by Shelton on season number two of The Voice, subsequently toured with him as a background singer. She says there's no way she can actually repay him for all the opportunities that she's had. She said maybe a bow and arrow or some vodka. Well, she does know Blake Shelton. I'm Dusty Hill, and for Rod West, the Top 30 Countdown continues. Up next, Dean Brody, A Man Without a Woman.
1: Number 10.

Song 10 this week on our Top 30 Countdown, Dean Brody, A Man Without a Woman. Up next, it's Owen Rigling, who's touring all across Canada and the United States. It's the In the Feeling Tour. He'll be in Mattawa at Mattawa Voyageur Days later this month, July 25th. And on the 26th, he's in Bala at the Key to Bala, part of the Stirling Fair. Yes, October 31st, so in the fall, he's heading to Centre in the Square in Kitchener. And he's had a great year. Of course, he made his debut on the Grand Ole Opry this year. He also swept the 2026 CMA Ontario Awards with three trophies from Billboard Canada. Owen Rigling, he's got song 9 this week, Love, Hate, Love, on our Top 30 Countdown.

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2: I'm Dusty Hill in for Rod West. It's the Top 30 Countdown. We're getting ever closer to the number one song for this week. Before we do that, we'll play the number one song from 1 year ago. Do you remember what the number one song from 1 year ago was? I can barely remember what I had for breakfast this morning. Actually, I don't remember. Anyway, up next, we've got song number 8. It's George Burge and Luke Bryan. Ride, ride, ride on our Top 30 Countdown.

Song 8 this week, George Burge, Luke Bryan, Ride, Ride, Ride. Up next, song 7, it's a Canadian boy, Morgan Griffiths, who grew up in British Columbia, but his parents, both his parents and all his family, is from Newfoundland, and they're musical. Imagine that. His father plays the accordion, his mother plays the fiddle, his brother plays the guitar and sings, and his sister plays the drums. They got a band right there. They don't even have to leave the kitchen. Here's Morgan Griffiths, song number 7 this week, and Just Being Me on the Top 30 Countdown.

0: Song 6 this week on our Top 30 Countdown, Jason Aldean, Don't Tell on Me. And I was just looking at some of his songs. 30 of Aldean's 41 singles have went to number one. Amarillo Sky, She's Country, Big Green Tractor, Crazy Town, My Kind of Party, Dirt Road Anthem, Flyover States, When She Says Baby, Burning It Down, You Make It Easy, If I Didn't Love You, Trouble with a Heartbreak, Try That in a Small Town, and Whiskey Drink. Huh. Is this going to be the number one? I don't know. We have to wait and find out. Up next, well, it's song number 5. It's Nate Holler on the Top 30 Countdown.
1: Yeah!

0: Nate Holler, Thought About You. That song comes in at number 5 on our top 30 countdown. Let me tell you a little bit about Nate Holler. He's from Waterloo, Ontario. He began his music career playing in Kira Isabella's live band. He did that for 7 years. After befriending Callum Maudsley, a guitar player in the live band for the Wrecklaws, he moved in with Maudsley and the Wrecklaws' Stuart Walker. He subsequently started touring for 3 years as the acoustic guitar player for the Wrecklaws, and credits them with showing them how the industry really works. He began to fully pursue a solo career after the onset of COVID-19, and he signed with Starseed Entertainment in 2021. He's on his way up, Nate Holler. I'm Dusty Hill in for Rod West. The Top 30 Countdown will continue in a moment.
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5: Tonight, clear skies with a low of 10. Tomorrow, sunshine with a high of 29. Monday, a mix of sun and cloud with a chance of showers and a high of 30. And Tuesday, sunshine with a high of 31.
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6: Number 4.

Ella Langley, song 4 on our top 30 countdown. Be Her, that song doing quite well. Her album is doing quite well. Dandelion debuted back in April of 2026. It went to number 1 on the Billboard 200 chart, her first number 1 album, and the largest streaming debut for an album of new country material by a female country primary artist. So there. She's touring with, her Dandelion tour has all female lineup opening acts. Yeah. And it's running through until August. Ella Langley. Up next, well, it's song number 3. This week it belongs to Kane Brown. It's Woman on the top 30 countdown.

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0: Be By You, song two on our top 30 countdown. That's Luke Combs. And I looked up how many number one singles he has. 21 consecutive singles. 21 number one singles in a row. Unbelievable. I'm Dusty Hill in for Rod West. It's the top 30 countdown. We got the number one song of the week coming up shortly, but first...
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1: Number one song from 1 year ago. Let me think. This song not only topped the charts in Canada, but Slovakia, Australia, and in the top 10 in New Zealand and Sweden as well. And it did pretty good in the United States. It's Shaboozey, Good News, on a top 30 countdown.

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0: Yes, it's time for the number one song, but first, let's do a quick recap of the top 10 for this week. In at number 10, A Man Without a Woman, Dean Brody, Owen Wrigling, Love, Hate, Love. In at number 9, number 8, Ride, Ride, Ride, George Burge and Luke Bryan. Morgan Griffiths had the 7th song for this week, Just Being Me. In at 6, Don't Tell on Me, Jason Aldean. We had Nate Holler back there, Thought About You. That's number 5, Be Her, Ella Langley. Number 4, number 3, Woman, Kane Brown, and Luke Combs, Be By You, was number 2. Now we have the number 1 song of the week. It belongs to Ella Langley and Morgan Wallen, I Can't Love You Anymore.

0: There we have it. Number one this week, Ella Langley, Morgan Wallen, I Can't Love You Any More. Well, it's time for me to hit the road. Rod West will be back next week. Thank you for listening to the Top 30 Countdown.
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6: Tonight, clear skies with a low of 10. Tomorrow, sunshine with a high of 29. Monday, a mix of sun and cloud with a chance of showers and a high of 30. And Tuesday, sunshine with a high of 31.

And if there's dirt, this old truck gon' swerve. 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